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1: Now that's a party.
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0: know if this makes sense, but you're my hallelujah. 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Girl, you know I got you, us, trust. A couple things I can't spell without you. 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Used to tell me sky's the limit, now the sky's our point of view. Man, we stepping out like, whoa,
1: oh God.
0: Cameras point and shoot. Ask me what's my best side, I stand back and point at you. You, the one that I argue with. Feel like I need a new girl to be bothered with. But the grass ain't always greener on the other side.

this. I was in a restaurant a couple weeks ago, and of all places, the bathroom. And they had this playing at a really, really low volume. I had to pull out my phone and Shazam it before it ended. It was right near the final 10 seconds. And I knew. That's why I loved it. It's David Guetta. And it came out about 2 years ago, and we played it a couple times ever since then. Also, Oliver Heldens and Fast Boy. As we send you off into the late night, get ready for Rewind, the hour of throwbacks in about 5 minutes. This is called Chills. And the phones are open. Call or text 85 Lifeline.

0: inside the hour of throwbacks on the Party Songs Weekend. 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
1: Can we hear Party in the USA?
0: Absolutely. It's another one of those songs we play every night. Who's this?
1: My name is Jane.
0: Where are you calling from?
1: We're from Kimberly.
0: Kimberly, oh boy, Kimberly.
1: Idaho.
0: Idaho, Kimberly, Idaho.
1: Yeah.
0: What are you doing this weekend?
1: Not a lot.
0: Not a lot.
1: Watching the BYU game.
0: Oh, there you go. You're missing out.
1: Yeah. It was on earlier today.
0: Oh, yeah. The Cougars won 28-17.
1: Yeah, it was amazing.
0: That's great. I didn't watch it, but I'm looking at the highlights right now. It's pretty impressive.
1: Yeah.
0: So congratulations to you and your fans and your team, and thanks for calling Lifeline.
1: Yeah, thank you.
0: Bye.

so much for being here tonight. Seriously, nowhere else in the world I'd rather be playing all this great music just for you. Pushing these buttons, hearing the stories of what you're doing. And summer's not officially over yet, so...

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0: 7. Hello, Liveline. What do you want to hear?
1: Hi. Hi. I'm sorry. My name is Justinia. I'm calling from Calexico, California. Let's play Zara Larsson again, please.
0: Okay. Which one by her?
1: Midnight Sun, please.
0: Perfect. You're the first request of the show.
1: Oh, really?
0: Yeah.
1: Oh, sorry, but I was...
0: What are you doing tonight?
1: We're just staying home, eating pizza.
0: What better thing could you possibly be doing?
1: Right, and I'll stay home watching movies.
0: Thank you for being here. We really appreciate it, and thanks for calling Liveline.

0: sing a song as we sail off into the Saturday night party songs weekend. My name's Mason. We want to know if you remember.
1: Who sings this?
0: Going back to 2011, who sings this? Call now.

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1: Live line, who sings it?
2: Oh, I have no idea. I just had a request.
1: Oh. Call back in 5 minutes, okay?
2: All right.
1: Live line, who sings it?
2: This is Harper.
1: No, no, no. Who sings the song playing right now?
2: Oh, I'm sorry.
1: Live line, who sings it?
3: Isn't it the Far East Movement?
4: Oh, sure.
1: And you're the winner. Unintentionally. Who's this?
3: This is Ryan.
1: Ryan, where are you calling from?
3: Middle of nowhere, but Fargo currently.
1: Oh, North Dakota?
3: Yeah, roughly.
1: Fabulous. You've won our Liveline trophy. Hang on so we can get your address, okay? We're running short on time here.
3: Yeah, okay. Start my live line on my radio.
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1: Hey, I want to play it for you. What's your name?
0: Melissa.
1: Where are you calling from?
0: Chattanooga, Tennessee.
1: What are you doing this weekend?
0: Just working.
1: Oh, what do you do for work?
0: I work at Walmart.
1: Are you listening to us at work right now?
0: No, I just got off work.
1: Oh, okay. So now what?
0: Now I'm going to dinner.
1: You gonna hit the bars or the clubs later on tonight? Maybe invite some people over?
0: No, I gotta work early in the morning.
1: So they screw you with that too. Huh? You work all night and then you have to work in the morning.
0: Yeah.
1: When do you get some time to live?
0: Never.
1: Never. Well, you have a great night and thanks for calling Lifeline.
0: All right, thank you.
1: And we'll be here to keep you happy.
0: All right, thank you.

0: 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And if you need to hear a breakup song or you're feeling down, just need to get something off your chest, call Mason right now at 85 Live Line. 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

0: 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What do you want to hear?
1: Oh, something by Justin Bieber.
0: Okay, what do you like by him?
1: Oh, gosh, I don't know. Beauty and a Beast.
0: Every night we play it, people don't get tired of it. Who's this?
1: Tori.
0: Tori, where are you calling from?
1: Tacoma, Washington.
0: And what's going on tonight?
1: Hanging out with friends.
0: Oh, cool. You want to say their names? Shout them out. Show them some love.
1: Holly and Jaren.
0: Oh, just the two of them?
1: Yeah. I mean, we're going to Wild Waves on Monday, so 2 days.
0: Oh, that's going to be a great time. Well, let us know how it is, all right?
1: All right.
0: Thanks for calling
1: Live
0: Line.
1: Bye.

0: 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Hello, Liveline. What do you want to hear?
1: Cyclone
0: Baby Bash.
1: Mm-hmm.
0: All right. What's your name?
1: Elijah,
0: where are you calling from?
1: Lawton,
0: Oklahoma.
1: Yep.
0: You know, they say Oklahoma is okay.
1: It is.
0: And what are you doing this weekend?
1: Currently rehearsing for a audition I have next week.
0: Oh, that's cool. For what? A play or something?
1: For all region choir.
0: And do you think you're going to be pretty good, or you still need a lot of practice?
1: I think I'm going to do decent.
0: Are a lot of people also auditioning for the same role?
1: Yeah, it's a bunch of schools, so.
0: All right. Well, I wish you the best of luck. You're the star. You're going to get the part. You're going to go far.
1: Thank you.
0: Thank you for calling Liveline. Have

0: That's me every time I hear that song. So good. Actually, people stopped calling and texting for quite a while. I think they really got tired of it. Kind of fell out of the Spotify top 50 for like, oh, I don't know, 3 weeks. Now it's back in our top 20. Spotify globally, it's top 10. Still number one in the UK. It's crazy. It's been out for a year now. Olivia Dean. And we appreciate you being here tonight. Of course, Lady Gaga just had her first baby with fiancé Michael Polanski. Cue the applause. No, not that. Yes, that. All right. We've actually obtained real hospital room audio of her giving birth right here. It's, Oh. Isn't that nice? All right. Your shout-outs, dedications. What are you doing? Where are you going? Shut up! Call or text us right now. The phones are open. 85-LIVELINE. That's 85-LIVELINE. Welcome in.
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0: Hello, Liveline. What do you want to hear?
1: Hi, I was hoping you could pick one for me. It's my husband and I's 10th anniversary.
0: Oh, what's his name?
1: His name is James.
0: We were just talking about Lady Gaga, and she is arguably now one of the biggest songs of all time. Bruno Mars, Die With a Smile. Perfect for an occasion like this.
1: Sounds good to me.
0: What's your name? Where are you from?
1: My name is Lily, calling from Vermont.
0: Oh, what town?
1: Derby.
0: How are you celebrating a decade?
1: Oh, you know, just with the kids.
0: How many kids do you have?
1: We've got four.
0: That's a big family. That's how they do it in Vermont.
1: That's true.
0: Well, we hope you have the time of your life. Here's to 10, 20, 30, 40, 50 more. And thank you for calling Liveline. We'll play this for you and everybody in love tonight.
1: Thank you.

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2: Can I listen to Drop Dead by Olivia Rodrigo?
0: Yes, that's such a great party song, filled with energy. One of the best off the album. Hard to pick a favorite, though.
2: Thank you.
1: Wait, what's your name?
2: Harper.
1: Harper, where are you calling from?
2: Fort Wayne.
1: Indiana. What are you doing tonight?
2: We're just... Yeah, we're going to watch the Ohio State game.
1: Oh, who are you rooting for?
2: Ohio State.
1: Wouldn't that be funny if you said Texas?
2: Yeah.
1: Who's there with you?
2: My parents.
1: Oh, everybody's screaming yell for us. You're on the radio. Millions of people are listening.

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1: Espresso by Sabrina Carpenter.
0: Oh, yeah. I think we can squeeze that one in. Who's this?
1: Addie.
0: Addie, where are you calling from?
1: Utah. Salt Lake.
0: Oh, cool. What are you doing this weekend?
1: We're just coming home from a swim meet.
0: Were you in it or just watching?
1: I was in it.
0: How'd you do?
1: I think I did pretty good.
0: Better than last time?
1: Yeah, definitely.
0: Practice makes perfect. And I bet being in the water feels so nice because it's so hot outside.
1: Yeah, definitely.
0: We got a call about an hour ago from somebody in Yuma, Arizona, where it's 104 degrees right now.
1: That's so hot.
0: It's like so hot, girl. It's so hot. But not that kind of hot. Oh, thanks for calling Lifeline.

0: line. Who's this?
1: Olivia.
0: What do you want to hear, Olivia?
1: Midnight Sun by Zara Larsson.
0: Oh, Olivia, I have sad news. We just played it about an hour ago. It was our first request of the show.
1: Do you do Lush Life by Zara Larsson?
0: Yeah, I could play that.
1: Okay.
0: We get a lot of requests for it. You know, it's actually 10 years old.
1: Yeah, but I'm 10 years old.
0: Are you really?
1: Yeah.
0: I bet this brings back great memories of when you were just born, huh?
1: Yeah.
0: You remember those days?
1: No.
0: No? What's like the oldest memory you have?
1: You remember being one?
2: No. You remember learning to talk for the first time?
1: No.
2: I remember. She might remember yesterday.
1: Yeah. I remember 2 days ago.
0: Yeah, well, that's pretty tough for some people.
1: What time will you be playing Lush Life?
0: Immediately. So stay tuned, okay?
1: I guess you're playing.
0: All right.
1: 96.
2: Yep.
0: Thanks for calling Liveline.
1: Thank you.
0: Bye.

0: 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Hello, Live Line, what do you want to hear?
1: Wait, do you play Billie Eilish?
0: Yeah, what do you like by her?
1: Everything.
0: All right, well, how about Birds of a Feather?
1: Yeah.
0: Can't go wrong with that song. What's your name?
1: Alyssa.
0: Who?
1: Alyssa.
0: Alyssa, where are you calling from?
1: Right now we're going through Cache
0: Lake, Minnesota.
1: Yeah.
0: Where everybody has terrible cell service. Oh, all right. Thanks for calling Live Line. Have a great weekend.

0: 877. Hello, Liveline. What do you want to hear?
1: The Motto by Drake.
0: Oh, you must have heard us play Headlines.
1: I did.
0: Such a great party song. What's your name?
1: My name's Juan Croft. I'm from Mount Vernon, Indiana.
0: And we got to ask, because it seems like everybody who does request the song is about the same age. How old are you?
1: I'll be 30 in November.
0: Oh, okay. Yeah, so you're right in there. It's 18 to 34. Oh. They all love this.
1: Yeah, I'm trying to enjoy my last bit of 20 before I can.
0: Age is just a number. You got to make the most of your life. Never stop having fun. It's all about who you surround yourself with.
1: That's right.
0: What are you doing this weekend?
1: They'll be working on vehicles, probably.
0: Well, why don't you go out to a club or something, or a bar, have some fun, go see some people.
1: I don't usually drink.
0: Well, I don't drink, but I go out almost every weekend.
1: Right, understandable.
0: You can do it. It's cheaper. And you remember everything, and then the next day, you don't feel like crap.
1: Yeah, that's right.

0: what do you have a picture of me on your MP3 player for?
1: I don't know, but I just downloaded it. Because you look like way younger than you look. You look like you're 15, bro.
0: I do. I know, and I sound like I'm 40.
2: You look young. Yeah. All right, well, thank you so much for accepting my call, brother.
0: Well, wait a minute. Which picture do you have of me?
1: I don't know. It was just one of your face, and it says Liveline on it.
0: Oh, so it's not even a good one. It's like the little marketing materials that we send out to the radio station.
2: Yeah, one of those.
1: I'm going to find good ones.
0: Go get one from my Instagram. Yeah, Mason Kelter. MasonKelter. Those are a lot more fun.
2: Dang.
1: Okay, let's go.
2: On a scale of 1 to 10, how much would you consider yourself to be a Rizzler?
0: A Rizzler? Oh, man, I'm like 15.
2: Dang, bro.
0: Yeah. Yeah, you ain't stopping me.
2: All right, thank you so much.
0: You're welcome. Thanks for calling. All right.

0: This is Live Line, where the secret sound is coming up in 5 minutes. Your chance to win. Meanwhile, requests. Hello.
1: Paparazzi.
0: Paparazzi. And now she's a mamarazzi. They're calling the baby Goo Goo Gaga. Who is this? Who is this?
1: Chloe.
0: And where are you calling from?
1: Owatonna, Minnesota.
0: Thank you for calling Lifeline. Here's your song.
1: Thank you.

0: 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My name's Mason. Thank you so much for being here. So much going on. A lot of great calls coast to coast. And we have a big party going on in your speakers as summer officially comes to a close for 2026. I know Labor Day is kind of when everybody wraps it up. But September 22nd is when we officially say goodbye. Meanwhile, right now, contests and prizes every hour. And
1: Secret Sound.
0: You just got to be first to correctly identify what this is. 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Maybe you can figure this one out. 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

0: 877. Live line, what's the secret sound?
1: Rummaging through a box of Christmas ornaments.
0: Oh, my goodness. Yes, it is.
2: That's right.
1: Is it?
0: Yeah.
1: Oh, man.
0: Merry Christmas. Who's this?
1: Merry Christmas. This is John.
0: Hi, John. Where are you calling from?
1: Cleveland, Tennessee.
0: It's never too early to celebrate, is it?
1: Yeah.
0: I really got the idea because a few days ago I saw Spirit Halloween opened. I'm like, well, that's way too early. And then I went to Lowe's and saw that they had the Christmas decorations up. I'm like, you got to be kidding me.
1: Go to the dollar store. I think they got every season out.
0: That's unbelievable. Well, John, we are going to send you a gorgeous Live Line trophy plus some Christmas ornaments from my basement, which we are desperate to get rid of because I don't decorate trees. I don't have enough time for that.
1: Okay. Thanks, man.

0: Hello, Liveline. What do you want to hear?
1: Oh, I didn't think I would get an answer.
0: Oh, Justin, I'm sorry about that. We can hang up.
1: No!
0: No.
1: Justin Bieber song.
0: Yeah, what do you like by him?
1: As Long As You Love Me.
0: All right. Who's this?
1: This is McKaylin.
0: McKaylin. I like that. Where are you calling from?
1: Yes. Chattanooga, Tennessee.
0: What are you doing this weekend?
1: We just left a taco food truck, and now we're going to watch the Ryan Garcia fight.
0: There you go. Who are you rooting for?
1: Ryan Garcia.
0: Of course, right? The hottie. In fact, Justin Bieber's baby just turned 2 years old, so we'll play the song to celebrate.
1: Yeah, mine did too.
0: Oh, congratulations. Thanks for calling Liveline.

0: know if this makes sense, but you're my hallelujah. 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Girl, you know I got you, us, trust. A couple things I can't spell without you. 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Man, we stepping out like, whoa,
1: oh God.
0: Cameras point and shoot. Ask me what's my best side, I stand back and point at you. You, the one that I argue with, feel like I need a new girl to be bothered with. But the grass ain't always greener on the other side. It's

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1: Oh, Noah Khan.
2: Do you have any Noah Khan songs?
0: Yeah, I can play Orbiter.
2: Yeah, could you play that?
0: Yeah, sure. Who's this?
2: Ariana Brown.
0: Where are you calling from, Ariana Brown?
2: Keene, New Hampshire.
0: What's going on tonight?
2: I'm just going home from the doctor's office.
0: Oh, everything all right?
2: Yeah.
0: Yeah, I have to tell you a secret. I haven't been to the doctor in over 6 years. It's like really, really bad. I just have no time. I'm not afraid of the doctor, but maybe I am afraid to find out that there's something wrong with me. I'd rather just not. So, good for you, going to the doctor. But once you become an adult, you find out that you don't have a lot of time or money to go to the doctor, so you just kind of forget about it. All right, well, thanks for calling Liveline. You have a great night.

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And my name's Mason on the Party Songs Weekend. Time now for our One Note Challenge. You just got to be first to call us, correctly identifying the title and artist of this massive hit song off the very first note. Listen closely. Boy, it sounds like a lot of songs from that era. But do you know the title and the artist? 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
1: Live line, what song was on the One Note Challenge?
2: It's gotta be T.I. Whatever You Want.
1: Why?
2: I just know it. I just know it is.
3: That's right.
1: Woo! I love your determination. Who's this?
2: Yes. My name's Rhonda.
1: Rhonda. Where are you calling from?
2: I'm from Mankato.
1: Even your name has energy. Rhonda.
2: Yes. I like it.
1: Mankato, Minnesota. This is actually really, really funny. Every single person calling right now is either from Minnesota or Massachusetts. I don't know how this happens.
2: What? That's funny.
1: All eight I've lines. Yes. Five of them are from Minnesota, three from Massachusetts.
2: That's funny. This is my first time ever calling in. Like, I was like, wait, I actually know that one, and I never do. So, glad you answered.
1: Yeah. And we're going to send you a Liveline trophy, which is on the way to your house already. It's in the mailbox. You'll have it within 2 weeks.
2: Okay, thanks.
4: Hey, Jill. You know the old sugar daddy. They be tricking. They tell them girls.

0: 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Hello, Liveline. What do you want to hear?
1: Hello. I like The Killers, so anything by The Killers is good.
0: All right. We'll do Mr. Brightside. You know, right now, this is top 10 in the world on Spotify.
1: Okay. That works for me.
0: It's been that way for almost 3 years. Who's this?
1: This is Alisa.
0: Where are you calling from?
1: Huntington, Indiana.
0: What are you doing this weekend?
1: I have to work the whole thing.
0: Really?
1: Yeah, I literally am headed. I just picked up food and I'm headed home and I'm going to chill out for a little while and then I have to be up at 6 to be to work by 7:30.
0: We had another girl call us about 2 hours ago. She just got done with work at 6 and she has to work tomorrow morning at 6.
1: Yeah.
0: How could they do that to people?
1: We are dedicated individuals in the healthcare industry.
0: Well, it's great that you do it, but they really are desperate for more people and I wish they had it.
1: something like that, I guess.
0: Well, I mean, the paycheck's good, but, you know, it's just tough that you don't get these weekends off. I know it's gotta be hard. Well, let's play your song right now. Thanks for calling Liveline.
1: Thank you.
0: Bye.

0: want to hear?
1: I want to hear Billie Jean by Michael Jackson.
0: Oh, it's only kids that call for the song. It's crazy. Yeah. Who's this?
1: Sequoia and Alisa.
0: Where are you from?
1: We're from Red Lake.
0: Red Lake, Minnesota. What are you doing tonight?
1: We're just getting back from the park.
0: Yeah? Which one?
1: Columbia.
0: Was it pretty nice today? You go out and watch the sunset?
1: Yeah.
0: You getting ready for fall?
1: Uh-huh.
0: And how do you do that? You bring it on?

0: patio furniture and start wearing long sleeve shirts at night.
1: Yeah.
0: It's so sad. Did you have a good summer, though?
1: Uh-huh.
2: Yeah.
0: Awesome. Well, here's to next summer. And thanks for calling Liveline. Here's your song.

0: Your shout-outs, dedications, requests all night long. I just saw moments ago that there is finally a post about Lady Gaga's baby. And all we knew was that she had the baby. We didn't see any actual pictures, though. So I'm going to her Instagram. This is all happening live, by the way. And well, there's nothing there. So where is this? I don't know. We'll keep you updated on it. We do not know the gender or the name, but she and fiancé Michael Polanski have welcomed the baby, and we're really, really excited about that. A lot of requests for her songs tonight. If you want to participate, your shout-outs and dedications, something by her or anybody else, phones are open. We program the playlist based on your input, and I swear we will answer, because Saturday nights are live on the radio across North America. 85 Live Line right now. That's 85 Live Line. Thank you for being here.
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0: 877. Hello, Liveline. What do you want to hear?
1: We were wondering if you could play Die With a Smile.
0: Oh, well, that's actually really funny because we played it earlier tonight. This woman and her husband were celebrating 10 years together, and we dedicated it to them. So maybe something else?
1: How about Bad Romance or Poker Face?
0: We'll do Bad Romance, because that's how I like my steak.
1: Good.
0: Rah, rah,
1: For real.
0: No.
1: Anything more is no good.
0: No. I disagree. But the joke was funny. What's your name?
1: All right. My name's Beth.
0: Where are you calling from?
1: We're calling from Worth, Columbia.
0: Oh, right. Well, here's your song. Thanks for calling. Live.

0: sideline. What do you want to hear?
1: Oh, my gosh. Mason, do you remember me?
0: That's not enough information. I don't know yet.
1: It doesn't matter. I'm just going to request a song.
0: Oh, okay.
1: You won't remember me. It's all right.
0: Oh, well, now I feel bad. What do you want to hear?
1: I want earrings by Malcolm Telefleet.
0: I'm wearing my earrings right now.
1: Really?
0: No. Where are you calling from?
1: Falmouth,
0: Mass. Cape Cod. Cool.
1: Yeah.
0: What are you doing tonight?
1: Just in the car. We're going home.
0: Unfortunately, the station that you're listening to, Y101, cuts us off at 10 p.m. They do a different show on Saturday nights, so we're like trying to squeeze this in before it starts.
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7: It's time for your Hit Music Channel 977 weather forecast. Today, partly sunny, then sunny with a high near 66. Tonight, partly cloudy with a low around 49. Tomorrow, showers with thunderstorms possible after 10, high near 64. Tomorrow night, a 20% chance of showers, then partly cloudy with a low around 48. This has been your Hit Music Channel 977 weather forecast.
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7: It's time for your Hit Music Channel 977 weather forecast. Today, partly sunny, then sunny with a high near 66. Tonight, partly cloudy with a low around 49. Tomorrow, showers with thunderstorms possible after 10, high near 64. Tomorrow night, a 20% chance of showers, then partly cloudy with a low around 48. This has been your Hit Music Channel 977 weather forecast.
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Oh my, my, oh my, my love. 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
8: It's time for your Hit Music Channel 977 weather forecast. Today, partly sunny, then sunny with a high near 66. Tonight, partly cloudy with a low around 49. Tomorrow, showers with thunderstorms possible after 10, high near 64. Tomorrow night, a 20% chance of showers, then partly cloudy with a low around 48. This has been your Hit Music Channel 977 weather forecast.
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6: It's time for your Hit Music Channel 977 weather forecast. Today, partly sunny, then sunny with a high near 66. Tonight, partly cloudy with a low around 49. Tomorrow, showers with thunderstorms possible after 10, high near 64. Tomorrow night, a 20% chance of showers, then partly cloudy with a low around 48. This has been your Hit Music Channel 977 weather forecast.
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7: It's time for your Hit Music Channel 977 weather forecast. Today, partly sunny, then sunny with a high near 66. Tonight, partly cloudy with a low around 49. Tomorrow, showers with thunderstorms possible after 10, high near 64. Tomorrow night, a 20% chance of showers, then partly cloudy with a low around 48. This has been your Hit Music Channel 977 weather forecast.
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8: It's time for your Hit Music Channel 977 weather forecast. Today, partly sunny, then sunny with a high near 66. Tonight, partly cloudy with a low around 49. Tomorrow, showers with thunderstorms possible after 10, high near 64. Tomorrow night, a 20% chance of showers, then partly cloudy with a low around 48. This has been your Hit Music Channel 977 weather forecast.
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6: It's time for your Hit Music Channel 977 weather forecast. Today, partly sunny, then sunny with a high near 66. Tonight, partly cloudy with a low around 49. Tomorrow, showers with thunderstorms possible after 10, high near 64. Tomorrow night, a 20% chance of showers, then partly cloudy with a low around 48. This has been your Hit Music Channel 977 weather forecast.
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7: It's time for your Hit Music Channel 977 weather forecast. Today, partly sunny, then sunny with a high near 66. Tonight, partly cloudy with a low around 49. Tomorrow, showers with thunderstorms possible after 10, high near 64. Tomorrow night, a 20% chance of showers, then partly cloudy with a low around 48. This has been your Hit Music Channel 977 weather forecast.
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0: that I care. The deeper it hurts, more vivid and worse what I feel I deserve. 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
2: Hey, when we get back Monday morning, we're going to get you tickets to see an amazing retro concert, the B-52s and Devo. 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
1: 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Thanks for joining us today. 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
2: Well, good morning, Bethel Church. If we've not had a chance to meet, my name is Caleb Larson. I'm one of the pastors here at Bethel. I want to add my welcome to the one that you've already received here this morning. It is good to be with you to look into God's Word together. Last week, if you were with us, we looked with Pastor Josiah at the last of the Ten Commandments in our series entitled Our Top Ten Struggles. And as we've made our way through the Ten Commandments, we've been highlighting the fact that the Ten Commandments aren't just rules that people break, but they expose the things that break us. And as we wrap up our look at the Ten Commandments here this morning, I want to read through all of them again, but then I want to end this series by focusing on the question, why is sin such a big deal? Why does it break us? And in order to consider that, there are a couple different Bible passages that we're going to look at, but I want to start by focusing on a part of the Ten Commandment discourse that we can often gloss over, but is extremely important. In fact, it's debatably the most important part of all because it lays the groundwork for everything that follows. So, if you have your Bibles, let's turn together to Exodus chapter 20, and let's read together to start with verses 1 through 17. Exodus 20, verses 1 through 17, I read in the name of the Lord. And God spoke all these words. I am the Lord your God, who brought you out of Egypt, out of the land of slavery. You shall have no other gods before me. You shall not make for yourself an image in the form of anything in heaven above or on the earth beneath or in the waters below. You shall not bow down to them or worship them, for I, the Lord your God, am a jealous God, punishing the children for the sin of the parents to the third and fourth generation of those who hate me, but showing love to 1,000 generations of those who love me and keep my commandments. You shall not misuse the name of the Lord your God, for the Lord will not hold anyone guiltless who misuses his name. Remember the Sabbath day by keeping it holy. 6 days you shall labor and do all your work, but the seventh day is a Sabbath to the Lord your God. On it you shall not do any work, neither you nor your son or daughter, nor your male or female servant, nor your animals, nor any foreigner residing in your towns. For in 6 days the Lord made the heavens and the earth, the sea and all that is in them, but he rested on the seventh day. Therefore the Lord blessed the Sabbath day and made it holy. Honor your father and your mother so that you may live long in the land the Lord your God is giving you. You shall not murder. You shall not commit adultery. You shall not steal. You shall not give false testimony against your neighbor. You shall not covet your neighbor's house. You shall not covet your neighbor's wife or his male or female servant, his ox or donkey, or anything that belongs to your neighbor. This is the word of the Lord. Let's pause here and give thanks to the Lord in prayer for his word to us. Heavenly Father, I thank you for your word. I thank you that your word is living and active, that it still speaks to us today. And Lord, I ask that you would speak to us through your word this morning, that it would accomplish the purpose for which you sent it. Lord, open my mouth to proclaim your word faithfully. Open our ears to hear. Open our eyes to see. Open our minds and our hearts to understand and to believe. And Lord, by believing, may we receive all that you have promised us through Jesus Christ our Lord. We ask this in his mighty name. Amen. Well, as we read through those commandments again that we've been going through the last 10 weeks, but it's good to remember all that God's law requires of us. As we've said throughout the series, the law is good. It restrains evil. It reveals our own sin and our need for a Savior. It guides us in how we should live. But as we conclude our look at the Ten Commandments this morning, I want us to start by focusing at a verse that comes at the beginning. I want to start by focusing on the second verse of this passage. I put that verse on the screen again. Let's read this verse together. Exodus 20, verse 2. I am the Lord your God, who brought you out of Egypt, out of the land of slavery. Now, this verse is one that we often gloss over when we read the Ten Commandments, but it is extremely important. And the reason that it's important is because it establishes Israel's relationship with God, and it reminds Israel of what God has done for them. I am the Lord, Yahweh, your God. That's the relationship. Who brought you out of Egypt, out of the land of slavery. That's what God has done for Israel. And then God lays out what this means for Israel. If he is to be their God, this is how they are to follow him. The Ten Commandments that follow flow out of the relationship that God is establishing with his people. The Ten Commandments are a part of a larger covenant agreement that God makes with his people at Mount Sinai. And numerous scholars highlight the fact that this covenant that God makes with Israel follows very closely to a covenant that was known in the ancient world. It was called a suzerain vassal covenant. And this is a covenant that was made between two people of unequal status. A suzerain who is kind of a king or a ruler, and the vassal who are their subjects. And what this treaty or this covenant did was it clearly laid out what the relationship between these two parties was. It established that the suzerain or the king was the ruler and that the vassal was their subject. It reminded them of how that relationship came to be. And then these covenants would show and lay out what the ruler expected of his subjects. It laid out what they had to do to maintain a good relationship with the king. And if you maintained a good relationship with the king, then there would be blessings that would flow from this relationship. And these treaties would list all of the blessings that you would enjoy from having a good relationship with the king. If you have a good relationship with the king, you will be blessed in this way, and you will be blessed in that way, and life will be good. It turns out it is good to have a good relationship with the king. But if you don't maintain a good relationship with the king, if you break this covenant, or if you fail to uphold your end of the covenant, then these treaties would tell you what curses would come upon you. Because when the relationship is broken, the blessings dry up. And when you do not have the king on your side, when you make the king your enemy, your days grow numbered. And this is how God's covenant with Israel is laid out. He establishes the relationship. He is their God who brought them out of Egypt. He tells them what he expects of them as his people. We heard that in the Ten Commandments. And then if you read to the end of Deuteronomy, you see a long list of blessings that come from living in right relationship with God. The blessings that he made us to enjoy. And then he warns them of the curses that will fall upon us when we try to live apart from God. And these blessings and these curses, they take many forms. There's long lists of them in Deuteronomy, but they're summed up very neatly and succinctly in Deuteronomy chapter 30, verses 19 and 20, where the Lord says this: This day I call the heavens and earth as witnesses against you, that I have set before you life and death, blessings and curses. Now choose life, so that you and your children may live, and that you may love the Lord your God, listen to his voice, and hold fast to him. For the Lord is your life, and he will give you many years in the land he swore to give to your fathers, Abraham, Isaac, and Jacob. Life and death. That is what is at stake. To live in a right relationship with God is to live, and live forever. But sin isolates us from God because he is perfect and holy, and nothing imperfect or sinful can stand in his presence. And when we are isolated from God, then death is the result. And this isn't because God is just being vindictive. He told us in verse 20 that he is our life. He is where life comes from. He is where blessing comes from. He is the source of life and the source of all blessings, Scripture says. And when we cut ourselves off from him, and when we have no relationship with him, then life and freedom and blessings slowly wither away and die. Think of Jesus' words in John 15 and John 17. Jesus says in John 15, I am the vine, you are the branches. If you remain in me and I in you, you will bear much fruit. Apart from me, you can do nothing. If you do not remain in me, you are like a branch that is thrown away and withers. Such branches are picked up, thrown into the fire and burned. If you remain in me and my words remain in you, ask whatever you wish and it will be done for you. This is to my Father's glory that you bear much fruit, showing yourselves to be my disciples. And then in John 17:3, he says, now this is eternal life, that they know you, the only true God, and Jesus Christ, whom you have sent. True, lasting life can only come when we are connected to the source of life. We need to have a relationship with God. He made us to live in relationship. In fact, the very first thing that Scripture says is not good comes before sin enters the world. When God says in Genesis 2:18 that it is not good for man to be alone. We are made for relationships. A relationship with God and a relationship with one another. Relationships matter to God. Look at the Ten Commandments that we've been going through all these weeks. What did they lay out? They lay out how we should relate to God and how we should relate to one another. Relationships are at the heart of the law. And when Jesus sums up the Ten Commandments, what does he say is at the core? He doesn't say it's about arbitrary rule keeping. What does he say is at the core? He says it's love. Love the Lord your God with all your heart, with all your mind, with all your soul, with all your strength. Love your neighbor as yourself. Love, a relationship of love, lies at the heart of the law. Love fulfills the law because God's law is love. And that is why God hates sin and why sin is so destructive, because sin breaks relationships and it brings the curse of death. And that's what it has always done. I remember Dr. David Viem, a professor of mine in seminary and a former pastor of this church here, illustrating this when I was in seminary. He used a diagram to talk about how the fall of man just brings brokenness in relationships. He used a diagram that looked like this. He said, in the Garden of Eden, what was life like? It was good. And what did a good life look like? We had a loving relationship with God. We were loved by God and we loved God. We had a loving relationship with our own selves. We knew our identity. We knew our role. We had a loving relationship with one another. We had a loving relationship with the earth. It was good. But what happened? Satan comes and he asks the question, did God really say? He begins to cast seeds of doubt in our relationship with God. And those seeds of doubt lead us to disobedience. And when we disobey God, what happens? Our loving relationship, our love towards God, it's broken. And as our loving relationship towards God is broken, everything else breaks down. What happens next? As Adam and Eve sin, as that sin enters into their lives, they realize they are naked and they feel ashamed. The very first casualty of a broken relationship with God is a broken relationship with our own self. What was once a positive understanding of our own identity, what was once a positive understanding of us made in God's image, it's broken, it's lost. Shame is felt. We feel shame for the first time. And so when God comes, what do? We hide ourselves away. And when he asks them, what happened? He said, where are you hiding? What happened? What's the first thing they say? Adam says, it was her fault. Our relationship with one another, it's broken. Sin breaks that relationship apart. And finally, even the earth becomes cursed because of them. God says in Genesis 3, cursed is the ground because of you. Through painful toil, you will eat food from it all the days of your life. It will produce thorns and thistles for you, and you will eat the plants of the field. By the sweat of your brow you will eat your food until you return to the ground, since from it you were taken, for dust you are, and to dust you will return. Broken relationship, broken relationship, broken relationship, death. All of this flows out of the breaking of our relationship with God, because he is the source of our life. And if we are cut off from him, then even the good things that he has surrounded us with fail to be life-giving. And that's why idolatry is such a serious sin, and why God highlights idolatry first, why he insists that we have no other gods before him. Because idolatry tries to replace the vine, and nothing can do that. Our own works can't do that. Fruit is good, but guess what? Fruit can't sustain a branch. Only the vine can do that. Blessings are good, but guess what? Blessings can't sustain you forever. Only the source of blessings can do that. Do you remember the parable of the prodigal son that Jesus told in Luke 15? He told about this young man who went to his father, took the inheritance, ran away to a far country. Do you remember what he discovered there in that far country? He discovered that having the father's things is not a replacement for having a father. He discovered that it was the relationship with the father that was the real blessing. And that's true for us. It's only in relationship with the father that we can have life and have it to the full. Without a relationship with the father, there is only the curse. Only the slow withering away until we finally die and are cast into the fire. So how can we have a right relationship with God? By fulfilling the law. The law is a binding covenant agreement. We can't just set it aside. We have to fulfill it. And that's the problem that we have. Because James 2:10 says, "For whoever keeps the whole law and yet stumbles at just one point is guilty of breaking all of it." And we have all stumbled, and that means we are all living under the curse of the law, and we are all slaves to sin. Jesus says in John 8, "Very truly I tell you, everyone who sins is a slave to sin." And Galatians 3 says, "For all who rely on the works of the law are under a curse. As it is written, cursed is everyone who does not continue to do everything written in the book of the law." So is that it? End of the story, game over, pack it up, go home in despair. Fortunately, no, that's not the end of the story. Because if you remember the diagram that we looked at before, there was still one arrow that wasn't broken. There was still one arrow that was left, even after all the other arrows had been broken. And that is the arrow that represents God's love for us. That never changed. That hasn't stopped. God still loves us in spite of our sin and our failure. And so even as he sent Adam and Eve from the garden, he gave them a promise that a seed of a woman would crush the serpent's head, and he shed the blood of an animal to clothe them. He gave Abraham a promise that he would bless all nations through him, and he spared the life of Abraham's son by providing a ram to take his place. And he gave Israel a promise that he would be the God who delivered them from slavery, just as he delivered them from Egypt when he saved them from death through the blood of a lamb. Even in the law, he gave provision for the forgiveness of sins through the offering of a sacrifice for atonement. And all of these promises of God that he gave to his people were realized and fulfilled in Jesus Christ. God so loved the world that he sent his only son, that whoever believes in him shall not perish, but have everlasting life. And we've already established what everlasting life is: to know God and to know Jesus Christ, to have a relationship with them. You see, when Christ came, he didn't come to just set aside the law. He came to fulfill it. And to fulfill it for us. This is what he says in Matthew 5. He says, "Do not think that I have come to abolish the law or the prophets. I have not come to abolish them, but to fulfill them. For truly I tell you, until heaven and earth disappear, not the smallest letter, not the least stroke of a pen will by any means disappear from the law until everything has accomplished. Jesus Christ became a human being just like you and me, and he lived the perfect life that we had not. Even though he was the king, he put himself under the law. He made himself subject to it, and he fulfilled our end of the covenant. He did not worship idols. He did not misuse the name of God. He honored the Sabbath day. He honored his father and mother. He did not murder. He did not commit adultery. He did not steal or lie or covet. He was without sin, living in perfect relationship with the Father. And because of this, he received all of the blessings that God promised in the law, even everlasting life. And having lived the perfect life, what did he do? He went to the cross. He went to the cross to die in our place. He took the curse that we had earned upon himself, and he gave us the blessings that he alone deserves. Galatians 3 says, Christ redeemed us from the curse of the law by becoming a curse for us. For it is written, cursed is everyone who's hung on a pole. He redeemed us in order that the blessing given to Abraham might come to the Gentiles through Christ Jesus, so that by faith we might receive the promise of the Spirit. Christ fulfilled the law. He fulfilled the moral law by living the perfect life that we could not. And then he fulfilled the ceremonial law by becoming the perfect sacrifice for our sin. He is the Lamb of God who was slain for the sin of the world. And why did he do it? Because it was his Father's will. Because it's what God sent him to do. And why would God send Jesus to do this? Because that's who God is. And that's what he promised. He is the God who frees us from slavery, even if it costs him the life of his only son. Jesus Christ fulfilled the law completely in a way that only he could. He fulfilled man's duty, he fulfilled the Lamb's duty, and he fulfilled God's duty all at once. And he wants to have a relationship with you today. He wants to repair what was broken in the fall. The relationship with yourself that was broken in the fall, God wants to make it new through Jesus Christ today. The relationship with other people in your lives, God wants to make it new today through faith in Jesus Christ. This world, God is making it new through faith in Jesus Christ. And most importantly of all, through faith in Jesus Christ, we can have a new relationship with the Father today. Through faith in Jesus Christ, we can have a right relationship with God again. Through faith in Jesus Christ, we can be reconciled to God, and we can be set free from the slavery of sin and death. If you have a relationship with Jesus Christ today, then you have a relationship with the Father, and you've crossed over from death to life. That promise is yours today through faith in Jesus Christ. You simply need to believe and receive the free gift of grace that is for you. And that grace is a promise that we need to walk in every day. So I pray for you that whenever you hear the law proclaimed, and whenever it reveals to you your own failure and your own shame, and when you feel the effects of the curse at work in your life, don't look to your own efforts to set it right. If you're relying on your own work, you will never be free from the curse. You will always be a slave. Look instead to Jesus Christ. Look up to the cross where the work of the law was completed on your behalf. Look to the cross where Jesus took your curse and bought your freedom with his life. Because God can turn even a curse into a blessing. And he can turn even conviction into a good thing when he uses it to point us to our Savior. Jesus says, "Those whom I love, I rebuke and discipline. So be earnest and repent. Here I am. I stand at the door and knock. If anyone hears my voice and opens the door, I will come in and eat with that person, and they with me." Leave your sin behind you today and run to Jesus, because he has come to have a relationship with you. And if you don't have a relationship with Jesus Christ this morning, if you are still living apart from the vine, if you're still feeling the effects of brokenness in this world today and don't know where to turn, Jesus invites you today to begin a new relationship with him. He is standing at the door of your life and he is knocking, and the scriptures say that today is the day of salvation. You don't have to be a slave to sin any longer. You don't have to get your life in order or be perfect today to have a right relationship with God. It can happen now. It can happen today. The Bible says that if you declare with your mouth Jesus is Lord and believe in your heart that God raised him from the dead, you will be saved. And that everyone who calls on the name of the Lord will be saved. And that's why we proclaim good news. So as we close in prayer this morning, if you want to begin a relationship with Jesus today, I want to invite you to pray with me a simple prayer. There's nothing fancy about it. There's nothing special about the words. We're just going to say to Jesus words that are important in any relationship we have in life. "I'm sorry. Please forgive me. And thank you for loving me." Would you pray with me? Heavenly Father, Lord, as we come to you this morning, we come to you as those who have failed to live according to the way that you have asked us to live. Lord, we admit that this morning. We have not kept your law as we ought. We have stumbled and fallen on every point, not just one. Lord, forgive us. We turn from our sin. We're sorry for the things that we've done and the things that we failed to do. Forgive us this morning for Jesus Christ's sake. We look to what Christ has done for us on the cross and we ask that you forgive us today. Lord, thank you for loving us. Thank you for loving us enough to send your son to die for our sin. We gratefully receive the free gift of grace that you offer us in your son today. Thank you, Lord. We pray these things in the name of Jesus Christ. Amen and amen.
1: 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We hope this message encouraged you and met you right where you're at. 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
3: 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First, let's go. Number 40, Golden Huntress.

as Huntrix at number 40 on the countdown. Before we get deeper, let me take you back to number 3 last week. Bruno Mars, Risk It All. Dracula at 2. And Olivia Rodrigo with our new number 1. What's gonna happen now? Here's 39 Daisies, Justin Bieber.

0: wanted.
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1: Coming up next.
0: Sombra and Noah Kahan both inch up a notch. Plus, Alex Warren celebrates his 26th birthday this Friday, while he also has our longest running hit at 73 weeks. Keep it here.
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0: We're on our way to the biggest song in the country, and Noah Kahan is from a small town in Vermont, but his emotional lyrics have reached people all over the world, and the secret behind his songwriting might be in the trees. He said when he was back home visiting, he always makes time to have some of his favorite maple treats, like maple cotton candy or maple creamy, which is frozen custard with maple syrup mixed in. Here he is at 37, Orbiter.

Justin Bieber, 34. That's Yukon. We're a couple weeks away from the MTV VMAs. A bunch of top 40 artists have nods in the best dance category. Bebe Rexha, Lady Gaga, Tate McRae are a few of the nominees, along with Harry Styles, who could take home that moon person thanks to this song, Aperture, 1840 Extra.

0: That's an American Top 40 Extra from Harry Styles. Kehlani reclaims the top R&B track this week with a hit coming up. And Meek rolls in with the first of our two debuts next.
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0: We're up to 33 here, and the singer Meek is a new name to the chart, but she wants to remind everyone hearing her music for the first time that she's been training for this moment for a long time. She started releasing music professionally in her early 20s, and even though she had songs on the radio in the UK, she was still working a 5 a.m. shift at a coffee shop and then going back to the studio to keep grinding on music. Check it out, her hard work paying off. Fabulous 33.

0: Deeper it hurts, more vivid and worse what I feel I deserve. 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

ones. She learned that a hit song requires volume and writing lyrics that hit close to the truth over and over until eventually everything feels right and her raw emotions come to the surface. Here's one of the songs she wrote with that method. A Couple Minutes, an American Top 40 on the Verge track.

0: Olivia Dean on The Verge with that one. 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
0: Akon climbs 3 with his 25th top 40 hit coming up, and The Beaches coast in with our highest debut. This.
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8: It's now time for your weekly weather forecast on Hit Music Channel 977. Today we'll see a high of 66 with a low of 49. Monday, showers with a high of 64 and a low of 50. Tuesday, a high of 65 with a low of 45. And Wednesday, mostly sunny skies with a chance of showers and a high of 66 and a low of 50. This has been your weekly weather forecast for Hit Music Channel 977.
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2: 10 hits behind us on our way to number 1. An Edge of the Earth by The Beaches is officially their most streamed song after it was featured in the Prime Video series Off Campus. But the band says they're not surprised by the track's rise to fame. Singer Jordan Miller said it's her favorite song on their 2023 album, Blame My Ex, and she felt it just needed the right moment to really land with people. Now it's finally happening. It's our highest debut. Edge of the Earth, The Beaches, 30.

top 3 to 29 on AT40. That's Ringtone from Akon. Seacrest with you, Counting Them Down. And Somber watched one of his songs go viral for the first time while he was still in high school. And he nearly missed a major opportunity when record labels started reaching out. He came home from school one day and had an email from Columbia Records who wanted to sign him. But his father warned him of possible scams, so he almost didn't reply. Then more offers started to pour in. Eventually, he convinced his mom to allow him to leave school to pursue music full-time. It paid off. Here's Home Record, 28.

down 7-28. Somber and Home Wrecker on AT40. All right, Carol G's back with new music, and she's got a chance to score her third hit on our chart. Her new single is a collaboration with Bruno Mars called Still. It's got some serious heat, so we're throwing it on here in the breakout spot. Check it out.

0: Karol G and Bruno Mars is still an American Top 40 breakout.
1: Coming up next.
0: French Montana and Max B climbed three more with their team up. It's coming. And after falling to number 40 just a couple weeks ago, Zara Larsson soars back up eight places with our fastest riser. Keep it here.
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0: 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Snoop. Yep, live. Weezer live. BTS, Major Lazer. Disney Plus and Hulu, September 18th and 19th. Zara Larsson going to take the stage. Here's Lush Life 27.

since you left me, French Montana and Max B up 3-26. All right, when Olivia Dean released her smash single, Man I Need, some people predicted she'd be a one-hit wonder, but she looks at that term as a compliment, not an insult. She considers her track a fabulous song, and it's become a wonder because everyone enjoys it so much. And she's proud that something from her catalog resonated so strongly with people all over the world. Obviously, she is not a one-hit wonder because this was just the first of multiple chart entries. Man I Need, 25.

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Die, die, Shakira with Burna Boy. We want to send a big congratulations to Post Malone, who just got engaged to his girlfriend, Christy Lee, with a surprise proposal at his ranch in Utah. Here he is with Doja Cat, 1840 Extra.

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0: Just outside the top 20. And some artists keep to themselves before a show to get in the right headspace before performing for thousands of people. But Ed Sheeran likes to warm up with an impromptu duet. Night before his show the other day, he went to a local karaoke night by himself, and right as they were closing up, he took the mic and sang Thinking Out Loud with a new friend he met at the bar. So if you're ever in a position to sing karaoke with Ed Sheeran, make sure you pick an Ed Sheeran song. Here's Ed with Martin Garrix, Repeat It, 23.

0: climbing 6 to 22.
1: Animal, that's Cat's Eye. Well, Tame Impala's got a new single out. It could join his hit Dracula with a spot on the countdown. It's called Loser, and the lyrics call himself out for his tendency to sabotage relationships. You might have heard in the Spider-Man Brand New Day movie. It could land on this chart soon. AT40, Breakout.

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0: So Bruno Mars on the way with a song he kept at number one for 6 weeks, and Stella Lefty edges up a notch with this.
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8: It's now time for your weekly weather forecast on Hit Music Channel 977. Today we'll see a high of 66 with a low of 49. Monday, showers with a high of 64 and a low of 50. Tuesday, a high of 65 with a low of 45. And Wednesday, mostly sunny skies with a chance of showers and a high of 66 and a low of 50. This has been your weekly weather forecast for Hit Music Channel 977.
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tour, Sabrina Carpenter, down 8 to 20 is our biggest fall of the week. Well, our IR Radio Music Festival, presented by Capital One, is back. And if you can't make it to Vegas next weekend, you can watch every big moment live on Disney Plus and Hulu. Catch all your favorites, like BTS, and Zara Larsson, Benson Boone, and Stella Lefty will be there for a special performance. Here she is at 19, Boston.

Bruno Mars, I Just Might. That's 18. Well, Don Toliver's landed on the countdown twice before, but as a featured artist. His first entry was in 2020 as part of Internet Money's track Lemonade, and again in 2022 with Justin Bieber on Honest. But now he has a solo single that could earn him a spot on his own. It's called E85. It's an 1840 breakout.

0: That's an American Top 40 Breakout, E85 from Don Toliver.
1: Coming up next,
0: Olivia Rodrigo and Benson Boone both up a couple more. Plus, we heard Aubrey Hobart re-enter the countdown back at 38. And now her brother, Malcolm Todd, is on the rise, too. Hang tight.
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16: Number 17.

Benson Boone, 17, the time of my life. Okay, Jason Derulo says his new single could be his biggest hit since Savage Love, and it's already a big hit on TikTok. It's called Mi Chico, and it teams Jason up with a producer from Romania named DJ Goya and a singer from Sao Paulo, Brazil named Melody, and it could be their first hit on the countdown. Mi Chico, AT40 on the Verge track.

AT40. Olivia Rodrigo says you never know when inspiration for a song could strike, even in the middle of the night. She had just gotten back to New York after spending time in England, and she hadn't adjusted to the time zone yet, so she woke up at 4 a.m. and decided to go on a walk. While out and about, a guy approached her and asked her on a date, which she politely declined, but she felt overwhelmed with creativity and ran home to write this song. 14.

Stupid Song 14, Olivia Rodrigo. Bailey Littrell has a chance to score his first American Top 40 hit, but he's not new to the world of music. He actually started when he was 9 years old, opening for his father's band, the Backstreet Boys, and by 13, he was performing on Broadway. Now at 23, he's got a hit single with some real heat. So Be It, AT40 on the Verge track.

0: Daily Literal, so be it, on the verge of making our chart.
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0: Gracie Abrams rises a couple more, and Somber is up two with the biggest of his three hits this week next.
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number 13, My Body Isn't Ready. All right, Gracie Abrams is proud of her new album, Daughter from Hell, but she says there's a song on the project that she struggled to listen to back after she wrote it. Her track, Look at My Life, was inspired by a tough situation she went through, and when she heard the finished version, she felt transported right back to that dark place. So it took a while for her not to completely hate the song, but now she's happy with how everything came out. You can hear Look at My Life at AmericanTop40.com. And here's one that was a bit easier to listen to. Hit the Wall, number 12.

Demon, Justin Bieber. It's number 11. So the 78th Primetime Emmy Awards are this Monday with the live ceremony hosted by Mariska Hargitay in L.A. The 51st season of SNL is up for Outstanding Variety Series with some big pop stars serving as musical guests this year like Harry Styles, Olivia Rodrigo, and Sabrina Carpenter. Here she is, Manchild, in 1840 Extra.

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0: we're going to hear from the Jonas Brothers about their upcoming tour, plus the fifth top 40 hit for Teddy Swims now becomes his fifth top 10. This. Oh, I wish I wasn't
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11: 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Today we'll see a high of 66 with a low of 49. Monday, showers with a high of 64 and a low of 50. Tuesday, a high of 65 with a low of 45. And Wednesday, mostly sunny skies with a chance of showers and a high of 66 and a low of 50. 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
4: These are the 10 biggest songs of the week. You probably know Seth MacFarlane as the mastermind behind comedies like Family Guy and Ted Movies and TV Show. But he's got a new musical project coming that teams him up with some fuzzy friends. I'll tell you about that after Mr. Know-It-All, Teddy Swims. 10.

0: 60-40. That is Teddy at number 10. So back to Seth MacFarlane. He's a writer, director, producer, and an actor, but you should know that another one of his talents is a heavenly singing voice. He'll often perform standards by Frank Sinatra with a 55-piece orchestra. And next week, he's set to release an album called Seth MacFarlane Sings the Muppets as part of the 50th anniversary of The Muppet Show. The project promises fan favorites from the Muppets catalog like Together Again and Rainbow Connection, but with a crooning Seth twist. It's due out on the 18th.
1: 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Number 9.

Dominic Fike, Baby Doll, number 8. Well, Steve Lacy scored a number 1 hit back in 2022 thanks to a song called Bad Habit, but he has a new single out that could land on the chart real soon. It's another feature from the soundtrack of Spider-Man Brand New Day, and if you've seen the movie, you might remember this one from the end credits, set to calming scenes of New York City. It's called Oh Yeah, an AT40 breakout. Come on.

0: Steve Lacy with an American Top 40 breakout called Oh Yeah.
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0: Well, Ella Langley hikes up a notch with a song that topped the country chart, and Taylor Swift falls off with Opalite, but she still has a hit in the top 10 straight ahead.
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0: We are inside the top 10, and the Jonas Brothers recently played three sold-out shows at New York's Madison Square Garden, but it wasn't a typical concert. They performed the exact set list from their 2008 Burning Up tour, along with the outfits and stage sets from those classic shows. We'll hear from the brothers about why you shouldn't have FOMO if you miss the New York dates. First, choosing Texas, 7, Ella Langley. Just one.

0: That's number 7 on AT40. So let's go back to the Jonas Brothers. At the end of the month, they're set to kick off the Burning Up tour all over again, which will take them across North America playing the exact set list from their 2008 tour, along with some hits from their latest album sprinkled in. I was talking to Nick, Kevin, and Joe the other day, and they told us that longtime fans will love the show, but there's something for the new members of Team Jonas, too. Here's Nick.
1: I think that this is the perfect way to come to your first Jonas Brothers concert. You know, we're seeing so many people now who weren't even alive back in 08 coming to shows and experiencing not just, you know, the songs from the past, but, you know, the last 7 years of music we've been releasing between Happiness Begins, Greetings from Your Hometown, the album. These are some of the albums we're most proud of in our whole career, and getting to kind of touch on those records and perform for these new fans for the first time while also celebrating, you know, the past is kind of a dream scenario.
0: And here's the new single from the Jonas Brothers, Listen When Sad, AT40 on the Verge track. Dude.

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1: Coming up next,
0: Ariana Grande's Two Closer to her 11th number 1 hit. Plus, Zara Larsson's on the way with the biggest of her 3 hits this week next.
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0: The numbers get smaller and the hits get bigger. So Zara Larsson's had a lot of success over the last year, which makes her eligible for Best New Artist at the Grammys. But when her label said they were submitting her for nomination, she turned it down. Although she's felt a recent shift in her career, she wants to remind people that she's been releasing music for years. And she definitely doesn't consider herself a new artist. But thanks to songs like this, she's made a lot of new fans all over the world. Midnight Sun, 5.

Midnight Sun, Zara at number 5. We're getting real close to number 1. And this next artist has strong ties to the city of Las Vegas after a nearly 10-year residency at Park MGM and having a street named after him earlier this year. But once his world tour was extended by another 30 shows, fans are wondering if and when he'll return to the Strip. Nothing has been announced yet, but based on his current tour schedule, the earliest we could expect him to play a show in Las Vegas is late summer of 2027, because fans all over the world are begging for more Bruno Mars. Risk It All 4. For just a

Night That I Made You Love Me, Ariana Grande has number 3. All right. Well, Khalid was still a sophomore in high school when his music was discovered on SoundCloud. He was flown out from El Paso, Texas to Atlanta to write some songs on the spot. One of those tracks was Location, which became his first AT40 hit back in 2017. And now he's got a chance to score his 16th entry on the chart. It's a team up with Angiosa, Something Special, an American Top 40 on the Verge track.

0: Something Special. Aniosa and Khalid in 1840 on the Verge track there. So exactly 3 years ago this month, Olivia Rodrigo rose to number one with Vampire, and now she's back with another song. But Dracula is challenging her for the top spot. We'll find out who claims the biggest hit in the USA when we reveal the top two in just a few.
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6: It's now time for your weekly weather forecast on Hit Music Channel 977. Today we'll see a high of 66 with a low of 49. Monday, showers with a high of 64 and a low of 50. Tuesday, a high of 65 with a low of 45. And Wednesday, mostly sunny skies with a chance of showers and a high of 66 and a low of 50. This has been your weekly weather forecast for Hit Music Channel 977.
7: Weather can shift quickly and sometimes become dangerous. 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
0: We're down to the top two, and the 2027 Grammy nominations are set to be announced in November. But the artist at number two took home an award earlier this year and didn't realize it. He was nominated for Best Dance Electronic Recording and totally forgot. So when the big day arrived, he was back home in Australia, fast asleep. And a few hours later, he woke up to his hundreds of texts on his phone congratulating him because Tame Impala had won a Grammy. We'll find out if this is his next hit to win. Teaming up with Jenny, Dracula, number two.

Tame Impala and Jenny at number two. So we've made it to the biggest song in the country. And the first two albums by this artist at the top have short titles with single words like Sour and Guts. But she switched up the format for her latest project after her producer suggested a longer title, You Seem Pretty Sad for a Girl So in Love. And while the name of the album is a mouthful with 10 words, the lead single can now be officially summed by a single digit. One. It's Drop Dead. Olivia Rodrigo has the number one song on American Top 40 for 2 weeks in a row.

6 on top for Olivia Rodrigo. Congratulations there. That's the biggest song of the week. And next weekend, it's our iHeartRadio Music Festival presented by Capital One, taking over Las Vegas. 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Benson Boone, Zara Larsson, a special performance by Stella Lefty. 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I'll see you there hosting it.

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7: It's now time for your weekly weather forecast on Hit Music Channel 977. Today we'll see a high of 66 with a low of 49. Monday, showers with a high of 64 and a low of 50. Tuesday, a high of 65 with a low of 45. And Wednesday, mostly sunny skies with a chance of showers and a high of 66 and a low of 50. This has been your weekly weather forecast for Hit Music Channel 977.
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8: It's now time for your weekly weather forecast on Hit Music Channel 977. Today we'll see a high of 66 with a low of 49. Monday, showers with a high of 64 and a low of 50. Tuesday, a high of 65 with a low of 45. And Wednesday, mostly sunny skies with a chance of showers and a high of 66 and a low of 50. This has been your weekly weather forecast for Hit Music Channel 977.
9: Weather can shift quickly and sometimes become dangerous. 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
7: It's now time for your weekly weather forecast on Hit Music Channel 977. Today we'll see a high of 66 with a low of 49. Monday, showers with a high of 64 and a low of 50. Tuesday, a high of 65 with a low of 45. And Wednesday, mostly sunny skies with a chance of showers and a high of 66 and a low of 50. This has been your weekly weather forecast for Hit Music Channel 977.
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11: 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From local crime and business news to road construction and car accidents, the weekly news recap keeps you up to date on what you need to know. 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